0: I didn't come to China to take the cake from our Secretary of State.
1: It's because I like the country. I like the history of the country. When I was a child, I used to watch Beijing and read about Beijing in newspapers. I especially like the Hutong of Beijing.
2: 你到过哪些胡同啊？
1: Yes, I've seen many of them actually, and all of them are very exceptional, especially the Hutong, the Xishuang Hutong, and the Ligang Hutong. Actually, they say that all the Hutong have their own story.
0: 好啊。你在这北京待些日子，
2: 你都可以当导游了。
3: Well, Mr. Bush is a man who loves life with his whole heart.
4: 亲人，
1: 亲。
5: 胡子先生，我们言归正传吧。你是第七次来中国，算得上是。中美关系的开拓者，
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3: Mr. Vice Premier, we understand that you are dissatisfied with the normalization progress of Sino-Sino relations since President Ford has taken office.
2: 我们是不满意。从1972年上海公报发表到现在，已经2年半了。中美关系非但没按照你们承诺的步骤推进，反而在台湾问题上立场明显的倒退。
3: We had also hoped to achieve this normalization of Sino-US relations at an earlier date.However, the United States felt different from other countries. The U.S. and Taiwan have signed a mutual defense treaty.
2: 条约既然可以签订，就可以废除。我们要求你们在台湾问题上做到裁军、废约、断交，然后再和我们建交。
3: Mr. Vice Premier, please consider that in the U.S. we have a rather large domestic pro-Taiwan force. Now, wouldn't it be more prudent for us to adopt a more flexible approach?
6: 怎么变通？
3: For example, we can establish an embassy in Beijing and a liaison office in Taiwan. In exchange,The U.S. wants China to release a statement that regarding the Taiwan issue, it will only resolve this through peaceable means. Then we could consider abolishing this mutual defense treaty with Taiwan.
5: 共同防御条约。博士先生 ，Doctor， 你的这个设想，从本质上说，
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3: Mr. Vice Premier, I've come to China this time to make arrangements for President Ford's visit. We've been hoping that we could arrange a meeting with Chairman Mao Zedong. Is this something that you could help us arrange?
2: 毛主席现在在长沙，恐怕不方便。安排会见。

0: sir. They are the Chinese. All the who want to see you.
1: Some Chinese. Let them in. Ambassador Huang.
2: 你好，总统先生。Mr.
1: I didn't expect your visit. Please sit down.
3: 这是老黄特意给你带的礼物。Can
1: I open it?
2: 当然可以。
4: Of course.
1: Chinese Mao Tai. Thank you very much. We will drink it for the dinner. Please sit down.
4: 今晚我们就可以喝。
1: It's a pleasure.
2: 总统先生，
4: Mr.
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4: How are you feeling now?
2: 毛主席对您很关心，特让我代为问候。
1: Thank Chairman Mao on my behalf. It's easy to be forgotten as a previous president. So I'm very glad you remember me and come to see me.
5: 毛主席说，他很想念您。 他认为您是个好总统。水门事件应该那样考。
1: You know, whatever people say, you know, I always consider that the normalization between U.S. and Chinese relationship is the greatest achievement of my presidency. And I can promise you and promise Chairman Mao that all my life I will continue to make great efforts to contribute to the friendly relationship between our two great countries. And today, I can confidently say that in today's world, the United States cannot have a peace world policy without a good relationship with China.
5: 谢谢您，总统先生，我会把您的话报告给毛主席。另外，今天我还带来一个邀请。 毛主席希望您能够在身体允许的情况下再次访问中缅。
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1: you, Chairman Mao.
4: 谢谢毛主席。
1: I will come to China, and I look forward to meeting with him again.
4: 我渴望再见到他。Such
1: a good news.
5: 这是个好消息。国务卿先生。啊
1: ，Director Huang, it's been far too long. Can I offer you a coffee, a tea?
2: 国务卿先生，
6: Mr. Secretary,
2: 我这次到你这里来不是来做客。No,
1: then what for?
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1: 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Go and have a seat.
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1: Please, Mr. Director, if you would just allow me to explain the situation to you.
2: 美国政府一而再、再而三地践踏上海，究竟要使中美关系去向何处？
1: Mr. Director, I have to tell you that the U.S. government, we reject this representation from the Chinese government, but I will tell you this, that we promise that we will adhere to the principles of the Shanghai Communique.
2: 你多次去中国，也算是半个中国通。你听说过矛盾的故事？美国政府一方面卖矛，一方面卖盾，岂不是天下奇闻？另外，还有件事情我要通知你。 毛泽东主席邀请尼克松再次访问中国。
3: Mao invited Nixon to go to China.
2: 是的。
6: Yes.
2: 这是我正式通报回国政府。
6: 国务卿先生，
2: 再见。
6: Goodbye.
3: Yes, I need to see the president immediately. China's showing such respect for a former U.S. president. What does this mean?
7: Vilsa, I think that it means that the Chinese, they're dissatisfied with our current China policy.
3: Well, doctor, what do you think we should do about this?
8: Mr. President, letting a former president go to China before the current president does, well, it will undoubtedly exert a very negative global impact on the current government. It will reflect poorly on you as well, sir.
3: Well, can we advise Nixon not to accept the invitation?
7: According to my knowledge of President Nixon, sir, he will not be dissuaded. No way. Unless...
3: Unless what?
7: Unless you are resolved to give up our relationship with China.
3: No, no, no. We still need China. Only by using China can we force the Soviets to give us some nuclear concessions and end this deadlock. I have no doubt that China can play a significant role in the relationship between Russia and the U.S.
7: Undoubtedly, sir, you are correct. However, the fact still remains. We've offended the Chinese.
3: Well, you need to go to Beijing. See if you can set up an appointment for me before Nixon goes.
7: Of course, sir, of course. Right away.
9: 博士。
6: Doctor.
9: 你最近跑中国跑得很勤
6: 啊。
7: Well, it was such a pity. The last time I was here, I was unable to meet with you, Mr. Chairman. So I've come back.
6: 所以我又来了。
9: 这话不对呀、
6: 啊！
9: 你这次来是为你们总统打前站的吧？
7: Mr. Chairman, please allow me to apologize for the recent bitterness between our two countries. However, you'll find in actuality, the United States, well, we want nothing from China.
9: 无所求，我看你说的不完全对呀、啊。如果真像你说的那样，你为什么要来中国、啊？我们为什么要接待你和你们的总统呢
7: ？Mr. Chairman, our delegation has come to Beijing because I think that you'll find that we share a common adversary and we agree with you on.On most of the issues.
6: 而且贵国的大部分看法，我们都是赞同的。
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7: What does he mean by fifth?
6: 什么是第五？
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11: Mr. Secretary, when Chairman Mao met you the other day, he made it clear that we cannot agree with this communique.
7: We also cannot agree on this communique that you've drafted either.
11: Since we cannot reach an agreement, we will hold a meeting without communique during President Ford's visit to China.
7: How is this possible? You're saying that the president is going to visit China without a draft of a joint communique.
11: Mr. Secretary, nothing is impossible. Mr. Secretary, I'd like to tell you, for President Ford's visit to China, the Chinese government cannot guarantee that he will be warmly welcomed.
12: So, Doctor, how do you think the Chinese will treat us upon our arrival to Beijing? Do you think that they'll agree to meetings at the highest level?
7: So, the Chinese, well, they're hard to predict. It is said that Zhou Enlai is seriously ill these days and he meets with no one. If Mao agrees to meet with you, sir, it'll be the biggest success during his visit.
12: That's true.
9: 总统先生
13: Mr. President,
9: 来中国还习惯吗
13: Have you been used to the condition here in China?
14: Actually, this is my second visit to Beijing.
13: 这是我第二次来。
14: I feel great.
13: 我感觉很好。
9: 哎，博士啊。
13: Doctor.
9: 你还好吗
13: How have you been?
7: Very well, Mr. Chairman. And we are very glad to be here.
13: 我第二次来到这里。
9: 听说你们已经都谈上了。
13: I heard that you have already talked with each other.
9: 都谈了些什么呀
13: ？What did you talk about?
14: Well, this morning we discussed current international affairs. But Mr. Chairman, I feel that your country and mine need to make a parallel effort in order to achieve mutually beneficial results.
13: 以争取到相互都有好处的结果。
9: 我们没有问题。
13: The counterfeit said.
9: 净放空炮。
14: What?I don't understand. What's he saying?
15: 我不太明白。
9: 就是骂娘，我们还有点本钱。总统阁下
13: ，Your Excellency, Mr. President，
9: 你的国务卿干涉我们的内政啊！他不准我去见上帝。
7: Mr. Chairman, on this, I'm afraid I must insist.
13: 先生，恐怕这一点。
9: 上帝的命令你也敢违抗？上帝请我去，他不让我去。
7: Well, Mr. Chairman, I'm afraid that if you were together with God, then the power would be too tremendous.
6: 你们的力量结合起来实在是太大了。
9: 博士阁下是无神论者呀，他反对上帝。破坏我跟上帝的关系，厉害
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7: ？Mr. Chairman, I like Beijing very much, but they insist for me to return.
14: The liaison office is very important to us. We will appoint someone as great as he to take his place.
9: 这个人在你们那儿怎么样
14: ？We have a very good relationship.
9: 这么说，你们还是欢迎他回去
14: ？Of course, Mr. Huang is most welcome.
6: 当然，我们随时欢迎。
14: Thank you, Jim.
16: 毛泽东与福特的会见。虽然气氛轻松友好，但没有取得任何实质性的进展。
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4: 我知道了，主席。

0: Mr. Nixon, what do you think of this plane?
1: It's very good.
0: It's the same model as Air Force One, except that it's not as well equipped. But still, it's the latest and the best plane in China, and Chairman Mao instructed us to pick you up and bring you to China on this plane.
1: We are very grateful to Chairman Mao.
0: You know, 4 years ago, you crossed the Pacific to visit China and break the ice between China and America. Chairman Mao hasn't forgotten the revolutionary contribution you made to U.S.-China relations.
1: I am now writing a memoir reflecting the path of my life. And I really believe that my visit to China was the biggest achievement of my life.
0: Indeed, and China will always welcome you and Mrs. Nixon.
1: That's very kind.

0: 来临终前，知道主席邀请你再次访华，他也很想再见你一面，可惜没能等到。
1: Premier Zhou is one of the wisest and most charismatic leaders among more than 100 heads of government. I've had the privilege of meeting in the last 25 years. I wonder where his tombstone lies.
0: He wants to know.他的骨灰已经撒到了祖国的江河湖海了。
1: It's indeed unnecessary to build a monument for him. Premier Zhou's legacy is that he helped end the darkness of the world.
2: 尼克松说，总理最大的遗产就是他帮助这个世界结束了黑暗。

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1: Don't say that.
2: 因为我们是朋友啊。
1: Because we are friends.
2: 来，我们就以茶代酒吧。
1: Instead of wine.
0: Mr. Chairman,
1: 主席先生
0: ，I read one of your new poems lately.
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0: I know that Mr. Chairman is dissatisfied with the slow normalization relation between our two countries.
1: 缓慢进程是不满意的。
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0: Obviously, we need to continue to cooperate with each other. We must pursue peace, not only between our two countries, but for all nations in the world.
2: For a long time. 分久必合。

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4: This proposal is not worthy of discussion. Take a look at our proposal. Our position is that you pull back 30 to 60 kilometers from the point of control.
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4: This is a reasonable proposal. The land that you relinquish is compensation for our naval and aerial superiority. You have to compromise to avoid further bloodshed and to avoid us from using our naval and aerial superiority to achieve our goal.
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4: What a pity. This is not our formal proposal for this negotiation.
2: 전혀신용을지키지않는구만
4: Formal proposal means formal proposal. Superiority means superiority. I think you need time to reconsider, and I can give you that time.
5: 我们也可以给你们时间考虑，但是我认为有些事情你们想不明白。